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2: 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See you at the bar, you was hardly talking. That's when I knew that your heart was scarring. Friends to lovers need a part to star in. 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

I not like it? I look so good, you look so good, maybe we should all leak it together. 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You only live once, let the people see.

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1: Let's go to the beach, eat, let's go get a wave. They say what they gonna say. Have a drink, clink,

could I not leak it? I look so good, you look so good, maybe we should all leak it together. F*** it. You only live once, let the people see!